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Packed up the photo album that you had made. Memories of a life that's been loved. Took the Garrett Wilson cars and stuffed animals. 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

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Foliage and nightgowns neatly in a case. John says he drives and put his hand on my cheek and wiped a tear from the side.

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Street. 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

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I'm spending this holiday locking. My body got rid of them toxins. Pushing the top in. I can put a ball in the end zone, put a bed to the friend zone. This sound like an intro, just don't give me that tempo. So pull your food. 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One of my amigos got that free smoke on the West Coast. Y'all talking about pre-rolls. 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She do. 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Certified free, hang around dust, and she learned my lingo. That game wasn't worried about me, though. In the gym, trying to work on my free throw. Damn. 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Yes, ma'am. She a little freak on cam. She don't put this on the ground. Little boys try to kiss on the ground. I can't switch on the fam. It's not even searching. Man, this one my head is. I feel resentment from every direction. Even some homies be wearing these precious. I be discouraged and sharing my blessings. We used to share a connection. Now it just feels like it's wearing this dress. I'm being real sick of taking advice from people that never despair of afflictions. Somewhere in there is a lesson. Y'all ain't involved in very depressing. I'm at the club with a basketball team. Me and the Cardinals are sharing the section. And the chair is depressing. I'm drinking water and water protection. Not a career and I'm pretty invested. Some people call it a scary obsession. I like to call it a passion. I can be saying for the legs. PG, we get some traction. I'm in the venue, it's packed. I'm digging that exit. I got a booty assignment down on me, and she trying to get it on basic. That's my type of distraction. That's my type of she's laughing. Got my own flow, nobody gonna pet it. Brand new shoes for the bed, they sagging. Y'all wasn't tuned in back then. Last night, they keep jacking. I ain't doing no verse, quit asking. What's poppin'? Brand new whip, just hopped in. I got options. I can pass that place stocking. I'm spending this holiday locked in. My body got rid of them toxins. Sports in the top 10.

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listen to the praise. How you talk on it, and we still lack communication. 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

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I take a look to the 401 East End. Exit at Markham Road in the East End where all the pretty girls are sleeping. My license being spot, I renew it after the weekend. I know I said that the last 7 weekends. 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I ain't stopping for gas this late because it's creeping and not like I was creeping. Summer is coming, know you can feel it. 20 on pump, whatever, I ain't got enough to feel it. 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My uncle say you drive my whip like it's yours. I got the pedal to the floor. I'm on my mother.

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0: with you to smoking, which led to a pack a day. 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

Welcome to Spinnaker Radio. I'm Miguel Hernandez. Today is the 21st of May. For the weather, today is going to be hot with a high of 89 with a little bit of wind. Tonight we'll see cloudy skies and a low of 73. Tomorrow is expected to be just like today. For traffic, there is some mild congestion close to FSCJ and a minor crash on the I-95 south ramp to Butler Boulevard. That has blocked off part of one lane. Beyond that, traffic is looking clear this morning. The Ebola outbreak in the Congo has been spreading faster than expected, according to healthcare workers in the region. The virus has picked up momentum as 139 people died and over 600 people are suspected cases. The risk of global spread is low. However, due to recent budget cuts, it is not clear when the virus will be contained. Senate Republicans are struggling to gather support for a $1 billion proposal for security around the White House and the in-progress ballroom. Republican lawmakers expressed concerns about how that money will be used and doubt it will be passed even if costs were cut. Democrats have opposed the proposal, citing voter concerns of affordability. Florida Governor Ron DeSantis signed House Bill 757, which can allow members of staff on school campuses to carry guns. The bill also requires colleges to create active assailant response plans. This comes as the governor has focused on changing education and security in Florida schools. This has been Spinnaker's Radio Morning Show. My name is Miguel Hernandez, and have a great day.

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church the wife. 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

0: 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Hey, Ospreys. Do you want a sweet treat to soothe your summer sweats? 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We're thrilled to offer a little treat to ease your summer start. Again, that's Wednesday, May 20th, from 11 a.m. to 1 p.m. at Osprey Plaza. Can't wait to see you there.
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